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3: 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Moose weather.
4: Showers on and off overnight tonight. We'll see around 5 millimeters. The temperature steady near 9. For tomorrow, mainly cloudy. A slight chance of drizzle early in the morning. Windy at times, the high 13. And for Thursday, a mix of sun and clouds, the high 11.

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3: Showers on and off overnight tonight. We'll see around 5 millimeters. The temperature steady near 9. For tomorrow, mainly cloudy. A slight chance of drizzle early in the morning. Windy at times. The high 13. And for Thursday, a mix of sun and clouds. The high 11.
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7: Showers on and off overnight tonight. We'll see around 5 millimeters. The temperature steady near 9. For tomorrow, mainly cloudy. A slight chance of drizzle early in the morning. Windy at times, the high 13. And for Thursday, a mix of sun and clouds, the high 11.
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5: Showers on and off overnight tonight. We'll see around 5 millimeters. The temperature steady near 9. For tomorrow, mainly cloudy. A slight chance of drizzle early in the morning. Windy at times, the high 13. And for Thursday, a mix of sun and clouds, the high 11.
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6: Showers on and off overnight tonight. We'll see around 5 millimeters. The temperature steady near 9. For tomorrow, mainly cloudy. A slight chance of drizzle early in the morning, but at times, the high 13. And for Thursday, a mix of sun and clouds, the high 11.

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4: Showers on and off overnight tonight. We'll see around 5 millimeters. The temperature steady near 9. For tomorrow, mainly cloudy. A slight chance of drizzle early in the morning, windy at times, the high 13. And for Thursday, a mix of sun and clouds, the high 11.
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7: Showers on and off overnight tonight. We'll see around 5 millimeters. The temperature steady near 9. For tomorrow, mainly cloudy. A slight chance of drizzle early in the morning, but at times, the high 13. And for Thursday, a mix of sun and clouds, the high 11.
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5: Showers on and off overnight tonight. We'll see around 5 millimeters. The temperature steady near 9. For tomorrow, mainly cloudy. A slight chance of drizzle early in the morning. Windy at times, the high 13. And for Thursday, a mix of sun and clouds, the high 11.
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1: Moose weather.
2: Mainly cloudy skies today. A slight chance of drizzle early this morning. Windy at times. Today's high 13. For tonight, cloudy periods, the low 2. Tomorrow, a mix of sun and clouds, the high 11. And on Friday, rain, the high 10.
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2: Moose weather.
3: Mainly cloudy skies today. A slight chance of drizzle early this morning. Windy at times. Today's high 13. For tonight, cloudy periods, the low 2. Tomorrow, a mix of sun and clouds, the high 11. And on Friday, rain, the high 10.
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2: Moose weather.
3: Mainly cloudy skies today. A slight chance of drizzle early this morning. Windy at times. Today's high 13. For tonight, cloudy periods, the low 2. Tomorrow, a mix of sun and clouds, the high 11. And on Friday, rain, the high 10.
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5: Mainly cloudy skies today. A slight chance of drizzle early this morning. Windy at times. Today's high 13. For tonight, cloudy periods, the low 2. Tomorrow, a mix of sun and clouds, the high 11. And on Friday, rain, the high 10.
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4: Mainly cloudy skies today. A slight chance of drizzle early this morning. Windy at times. Today's high 13. For tonight, cloudy periods, the low 2. Tomorrow, a mix of sun and clouds, the high 11. And on Friday, rain, the high 10.
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1: Mainly cloudy skies today. A slight chance of drizzle early this morning. Windy at times. Today's high 13. For tonight, cloudy periods, the low 2. Tomorrow, a mix of sun and clouds, the high 11. And on Friday, rain, the high 10.
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0: weather.
1: Mainly cloudy skies today. A slight chance of drizzle early this morning. Windy at times. Today's high 13. For tonight, cloudy periods, the low 2. Tomorrow, a mix of sun and clouds, the high 11. And on Friday, rain, the high 10.
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2: Moose weather.
3: Mainly cloudy skies today. A slight chance of drizzle early this morning. Windy at times. Today's high 13. For tonight, cloudy periods, the low 2. Tomorrow, a mix of sun and clouds, the high 11. And on Friday, rain, the high 10.
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7: Mainly cloudy skies today. A slight chance of drizzle early this morning. Windy at times. Today's high 13. For tonight, cloudy periods, the low 2. Tomorrow, a mix of sun and clouds, the high 11. And on Friday, rain, the high 10.
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0: Mainly cloudy skies today. A slight chance of drizzle early this morning. Windy at times. Today's high 13. For tonight, cloudy periods, the low 2. Tomorrow, a mix of sun and clouds, the high 11. And on Friday, rain, the high 10.
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3: Mainly cloudy skies today. A slight chance of drizzle early this morning. Windy at times. Today's high 13. For tonight, cloudy periods, the low 2. Tomorrow, a mix of sun and clouds, the high 11. And on Friday, rain, the high 10.
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4: Mainly cloudy skies today. A slight chance of drizzle early this morning. Windy at times. Today's high 13. For tonight, cloudy periods, the low 2. Tomorrow, a mix of sun and clouds, the high 11. And on Friday, rain, the high 10.

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1: Good morning, I'm Casey Kenny. The power's back on for over 7,000 Hydro One customers. Hydro One says an equipment failure knocked out the electricity in areas including North Grenville on Tuesday afternoon. Crews were sent out and able to fix the problem. East Regional PP said they laid over 1,500 traffic-related charges during the Thanksgiving long weekend. Throughout the long weekend, police say they were focused on behaviors that continue to contribute to serious and fatal collisions, including impaired driving and attentive driving, speeding, and improper use or failure to wear seatbelts. In an email to the Vista Radio newsroom, police say 842 of the charges laid between Friday and Monday were for speeding. They add another 83 were for seatbelt infractions, while 33 were for impaired driving. Police also laid 33 charges for distracted driving. Meanwhile, police say excessive speed continues to be one of the leading factors in serious and fatal collisions on area roads. Russell County OPP said they stopped the driver of a vehicle just after 1 a.m. Saturday that was traveling 211 kilometers an hour in a posted 110 kilometer an hour zone. The driver was charged with stunt driving under the Highway Traffic Act. The vehicle was impounded for 14 days and a 30-day license suspension was implemented. The accused will appear in court at a later date. Police say there's no excuse for driving at nearly twice the posted speed limit, with speeding putting everyone at risk. Drivers are being asked to slow down, drive responsibly, and help keep the roads safe. And Halloween is getting closer and the festivities are getting underway. The North Augusta Recreation Committee is hosting an afternoon of Halloween fun with their upcoming kids' Halloween party. It's planned for Saturday from 1 p.m. to 3 p.m. at the North Augusta Community Hall. Organizers say kids can get creative while making spooky lava lamps, take part in a donut eating contest, and show off their Halloween costumes in a costume contest. Kids are invited to come dressed in their favorite costume and enjoy an afternoon of fun with family.

A light drizzle this morning, then cloudy with a high of 15 degrees. Tonight, cloudy with clear breaks, a low of plus 2. Tomorrow, mainly sunny, a high of 12. And Friday, cloudy with showers clearing in the afternoon, a high of 10 degrees.

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3: News weather.
4: A light drizzle this morning, then cloudy with a high of 15 degrees. Tonight, cloudy with clear breaks, a low of plus 2. Tomorrow, mainly sunny, a high of 12. And Friday, cloudy with showers clearing in the afternoon, a high of 10 degrees.

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1: Good morning. It's Michelle at the Moose. Happy Wednesday. We're officially right in the middle of October now. The leaves are coming down faster than you can rake them. The dark mornings are getting longer, but we're halfway through the work week and Thanksgiving is behind us. Halloween is just over 2 weeks away, so there's still plenty of good fall left to squeeze out of October. So grab the coffee, scrape together whatever energy Wednesday gets, and we'll get through the morning together.

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1: Good morning, I'm Casey Kenny. The power's back on for over 7,000 Hydro One customers. Hydro One says an equipment failure knocked out the electricity in areas including North Grenville on Tuesday afternoon. Crews were sent out and able to fix the problem. East Region OPP said they laid over 1,500 traffic-related charges during the Thanksgiving long weekend. Throughout the long weekend, police say they were focused on behaviors that continue to contribute to serious and fatal collisions, including impaired driving and attentive driving, speeding, and improper use or failure to wear seatbelts. In an email to the Vista Radio newsroom, police say 842 of the charges laid between Friday and Monday were for speeding. They add another 83 were for seatbelt infractions, while 33 were for impaired driving. Police also laid 33 charges for distracted driving. Meanwhile, police say excessive speed continues to be one of the leading factors in serious and fatal collisions on area roads. Russell County OPP said they stopped the driver of a vehicle just after 1 a.m. Saturday that was traveling 211 kilometers an hour in a posted 110 kilometer an hour zone. The driver was charged with stunt driving under the Highway Traffic Act. The vehicle was impounded for 14 days and a 30-day license suspension was implemented. The accused will appear in court at a later date. Police say there's no excuse for driving at nearly twice the posted speed limit, with speeding putting everyone at risk. Drivers are being asked to slow down, drive responsibly, and help keep the roads safe. And Halloween is getting closer and the festivities are getting underway. The North Augusta Recreation Committee is hosting an afternoon of Halloween fun with their upcoming kids' Halloween party. It's planned for Saturday from 1 p.m. to 3 p.m. at the North Augusta Community Hall. Organizers say kids can get creative while making spooky lava lamps, take part in a donut eating contest, and show off their Halloween costumes in a costume contest. Kids are invited to come dressed in their favorite costume and enjoy an afternoon of fun with family and friends. Be the first to know. Sign up and get news alerts delivered directly to your inbox at mykempvillenow.com.
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2: A busy night in the NHL last night with all Canadian teams in action. In Utah, the Mammoth edged the Maple Leafs 5-4. Montreal beat Buffalo 4-3 in the shootout. St. Louis thumped Ottawa 7-2. The Islanders defeated the Canucks 3-2. Winnipeg tamed the Wild 5-2. Calgary doubled the Ducks 4-2. And the Edmonton Oilers skated to a 4-1 win over the LA Kings. In the MLB ALCS last night, Tampa defeated Cleveland 3-1 to tie that series at a game apiece.
0: Moose weather.
2: A light drizzle this morning, then cloudy with a high of 15 degrees. Tonight, cloudy with clear breaks, a low of +2. Tomorrow, mainly sunny, a high of 12. And Friday, cloudy with showers clearing in the afternoon, a high of 10 degrees.
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4: Thanks for tuning in to Moose FM. I'm Peter T. And even though I'm off this week, I wanted to remind you, Rito Auctions Liquidation is getting ready to take down the big tent. That means this is your final weekend to get in and save 30 to 50% off their clearing out end of season merchandise, Halloween decor, Christmas decorations, and all kinds of other finds. So whether you're trying to make your house spooky, festive, or just look like you have your life together, this is the time to shop. And because nothing says responsible financial decision quite like saving money while buying things you didn't know you needed, you're going to want to check out the blowout deals while they're still available. Even better, Moose FM is going to be on location this Saturday. Come by, say hi, browse the bargains, and see what treasures you can uncover before the big tent comes down and all these deals disappear. So don't be the person who hears about the sale next week and says, "Oh, I meant to go." We both know how that story ends. This weekend, head to Rito Auctions Liquidation, save 30 to 50% off, and take advantage of the final blowout sale before the big tent comes down.

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3: Moose weather.
4: A light drizzle this morning, then cloudy with a high of 15 degrees. Tonight, cloudy with clear breaks, a low of plus 2. Tomorrow, mainly sunny, a high of 12. And Friday, cloudy with showers clearing in the afternoon, a high of 10 degrees. Good morning. It's Michelle at the Moose hanging out with you. Some people can make friends absolutely anywhere. You've probably got one of those people in your life. They go to the grocery store for milk and they come back knowing the cashier's life story and the neighbor's dog's name, and then they've been invited to somebody's barbecue all in one afternoon. Laura Gear in Kingston has apparently taken that one step further because her newest companion is a monarch butterfly. About a month ago, Laura came across this butterfly. It was injured. It crawled onto her hand and she helped care for it. And instead of flying off once it was able, it stayed close to her. So she named this butterfly September. And then since then, September has been living with Laura and going wherever she goes. And like actually going with her to concerts, community events, outings around Kingston, even a trip to Ottawa for a Together for Nature concert. There was no training involved. There was no elaborate plan. It was really just that Laura helped this injured butterfly, and the butterfly decided that Laura was acceptable company, and that was that. And a month later, they're still together. So if you're one of those people who somehow ends up chatting with strangers everywhere you go, just know there is apparently another level to this. You could end up with a butterfly.
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1: Good morning, I'm Casey Kenny. The power's back on for over 7,000 Hydro One customers. Hydro One says an equipment failure knocked out the electricity in areas including North Grenville on Tuesday afternoon. Crews were sent out and able to fix the problem. East Region OPP said they laid over 1,500 traffic-related charges during the Thanksgiving long weekend. Throughout the long weekend, police say they were focused on behaviors that continue to contribute to serious and fatal collisions, including impaired driving and attentive driving, speeding, and improper use or failure to wear seatbelts. In an email to the Vista Radio newsroom, police say 842 of the charges laid between Friday and Monday were for speeding. They add another 83 were for seatbelt infractions, while 33 were for impaired driving. Police also laid 33 charges for distracted driving. Meanwhile, police say excessive speed continues to be one of the leading factors in serious and fatal collisions on area roads. Russell County OPP said they stopped the driver of a vehicle just after 1 a.m. Saturday that was traveling 211 kilometers an hour in a posted 110 kilometer an hour zone. The driver was charged with stunt driving under the Highway Traffic Act. The vehicle was impounded for 14 days and a 30-day license suspension was implemented. The accused will appear in court at a later date. Police say there's no excuse for driving at nearly twice the posted speed limit, with speeding putting everyone at risk. Drivers are being asked to slow down, drive responsibly, and help keep the roads safe. And Halloween is getting closer and the festivities are getting underway. The North Augusta Recreation Committee is hosting an afternoon of Halloween fun with their upcoming kids' Halloween party. It's planned for Saturday from 1 p.m. to 3 p.m. at the North Augusta Community Hall. Organizers say kids can get creative while making spooky lava lamps, take part in a donut eating contest, and show off their Halloween costumes in a costume contest. Kids are invited to come dressed in their favorite costume and enjoy an afternoon of fun with family and friends. Be the first to know. Sign up and get news alerts delivered directly to your inbox at mykempvillenow.com.
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2: A busy night in the NHL last night with all Canadian teams in action. In Utah, the Mammoth edged the Maple Leafs 5-4. Montreal beat Buffalo 4-3 in the shootout. St. Louis thumped Ottawa 7-2. The Islanders defeated the Canucks 3-2. Winnipeg tamed the Wild 5-2. Calgary doubled the Ducks 4-2. And the Edmonton Oilers skated to a 4-1 win over the LA Kings. In the MLB ALCS last night, Tampa defeated Cleveland 3-1 to tie that series at a game apiece.
0: Moose weather.
2: A light drizzle this morning, then cloudy with a high of 15 degrees. Tonight, cloudy with clear breaks, a low of +2. Tomorrow, mainly sunny, a high of 12. And Friday, cloudy with showers clearing in the afternoon, a high of 10 degrees.
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3: A light drizzle this morning, then cloudy with a high of 15 degrees. Tonight, cloudy with clear breaks, a low of plus 2. Tomorrow, mainly sunny, a high of 12. And Friday, cloudy with showers clearing in the afternoon, a high of 10 degrees.
4: Good morning. It's Michelle at the Moose hanging out with you. There's this whole parenting debate around whether you should let your kids win at games. And I'm not just talking about Monopoly. It's really anything competitive, even racing to the car or going bowling or shooting hoops in the driveway. Mario Kart now, whatever your family does. Because there are basically two schools of thought. One is they're little. Let them win once in a while. It builds confidence. It keeps it fun. It prevents the inevitable meltdowns. But then, of course, there's the other school of thought, which I suspect a lot of us were raised under. If you want to beat me, get better. Right? Like, I don't remember adults taking it particularly easy on kids. At least not back when I was growing up. You'd sit down to play cards with Grandpa, and he was not thinking, she's 8, maybe I'll throw this hand. Grandpa's been playing euchre since 1956. You were just about to learn something. You know, same with backyard sports. Dad wasn't necessarily firing a fastball at a 6-year-old, but if you finally got the ball past him in the driveway, you wanted to know it was because you actually got it past them. You know, and kids know, too. It comes an age where you can tell when an adult has, you know, suddenly forgotten how to play. You win 3 games in a row and you think, okay, hang on. Mom's been destroying everybody at Scrabble for 20 years and now she can't find a word with an E? But there's a balance. You probably don't need to celebrate beating a 4-year-old. You know? Like loudly, or at the same time, losing is one of those little skills that everybody eventually has to learn. How to be disappointed, shake it all off, and play again without flipping the board. So think back to your own childhood. Did your parents actually let you win? Or did you have to earn every single one? Join the conversation. 613-332-1423.
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1: Good morning, I'm Casey Kenny. The power's back on for over 7,000 Hydro One customers. Hydro One says an equipment failure knocked out the electricity in areas including North Grenville on Tuesday afternoon. Crews were sent out and able to fix the problem. East Regional PP said they laid over 1,500 traffic-related charges during the Thanksgiving long weekend. Throughout the long weekend, police say they were focused on behaviors that continue to contribute to serious and fatal collisions, including impaired driving and attentive driving, speeding, and improper use or failure to wear seatbelts. In an email to the Vista Radio newsroom, police say 842 of the charges laid between Friday and Monday were for speeding. They add another 83 were for seatbelt infractions, while 33 were for impaired driving. Police also laid 33 charges for distracted driving. Meanwhile, police say excessive speed continues to be one of the leading factors in serious and fatal collisions on area roads. Russell County OPP said they stopped the driver of a vehicle just after 1 a.m. Saturday that was traveling 211 kilometers an hour in a posted 110 kilometer an hour zone. The driver was charged with stunt driving under the Highway Traffic Act. The vehicle was impounded for 14 days and a 30-day license suspension was implemented. The accused will appear in court at a later date. Police say there's no excuse for driving at nearly twice the posted speed limit, with speeding putting everyone at risk. Drivers are being asked to slow down, drive responsibly, and help keep the roads safe. And Halloween is getting closer and the festivities are getting underway. The North Augusta Recreation Committee is hosting an afternoon of Halloween fun with their upcoming kids' Halloween party. It's planned for Saturday from 1 p.m. to 3 p.m. at the North Augusta Community Hall. Organizers say kids can get creative while making spooky lava lamps, take part in a donut eating contest, and show off their Halloween costumes in a costume contest. Kids are invited to come dressed in their favorite costume and enjoy an afternoon of fun with family and friends. Be the first to know. Sign up and get news alerts delivered directly to your inbox at mykempvillenow.com.
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2: A busy night in the NHL last night with all Canadian teams in action. In Utah, the Mammoth edged the Maple Leafs 5-4. Montreal beat Buffalo 4-3 in the shootout. St. Louis thumped Ottawa 7-2. The Islanders defeated the Canucks 3-2. Winnipeg tamed the Wild 5-2. Calgary doubled the Ducks 4-2. And the Edmonton Oilers skated to a 4-1 win over the LA Kings. In the MLB ALCS last night, Tampa defeated Cleveland 3-1 to tie that series at a game apiece.
0: Moose weather.
2: A light drizzle this morning, then cloudy with a high of 15 degrees. Tonight, cloudy with clear breaks, a low of plus 2. Tomorrow, mainly sunny, a high of 12. And Friday, cloudy with showers clearing in the afternoon, a high of 10 degrees.
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3: Hope you're having a great day, and thanks for listening to Moose FM. I'm Peter T, and even though I'm off this week, I had a chance to talk to Herb about how the first Kempville Oktoberfest went.
4: We had a wonderful event, and it was just it was like really a nice, warm community event. We hit all our targets. We had great food. We had great bands. We had wonderful volunteers. I want to thank everybody. That's one of the reasons that I wanted to come in, was to thank the volunteers, thank all our sponsors. And thank, you know, the bands, the caterer, Mama G, and all the people that came. We had such great, numbers for our first year event. We were really excited.
3: So will it happen again next year?
4: We're really strong about that. We did have a post meeting, and everybody, all the volunteers, all the committee members, I'd like to thank them too, because without the committee, this doesn't happen. As you know, I mean, if you don't have people that are willing to put time into a committee and volunteers willing to put their name down, things like this just don't happen. So it was really great. We had a great meeting, and it looks like we want to do this again next year, and we want to do it even better. We've learned a lot, and we're going to make those changes, and we're going to try to do it again next year.

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5: A light drizzle this morning, then cloudy with a high of 15 degrees. Tonight, cloudy with clear breaks, a low of plus 2. Tomorrow, mainly sunny, a high of 12. And Friday, cloudy with showers clearing in the afternoon, a high of 10 degrees.
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1: Good morning, I'm Casey Kenny. The power's back on for over 7,000 Hydro One customers. Hydro One says an equipment failure knocked out the electricity in areas including North Grenville on Tuesday afternoon. Crews were sent out and able to fix the problem. East Regional PP said they laid over 1,500 traffic-related charges during the Thanksgiving long weekend. Throughout the long weekend, police say they were focused on behaviors that continue to contribute to serious and fatal collisions, including impaired driving and attentive driving, speeding, and improper use or failure to wear seatbelts. In an email to the Vista Radio newsroom, police say 842 of the charges laid between Friday and Monday were for speeding. They add another 83 were for seatbelt infractions, while 33 were for impaired driving. Police also laid 33 charges for distracted driving. Meanwhile, police say excessive speed continues to be one of the leading factors in serious and fatal collisions on area roads. Russell County OPP said they stopped the driver of a vehicle just after 1 a.m. Saturday that was traveling 211 kilometers an hour in a posted 110 kilometer an hour zone. The driver was charged with stunt driving under the Highway Traffic Act. The vehicle was impounded for 14 days and a 30-day license suspension was implemented. The accused will appear in court at a later date. Police say there's no excuse for driving at nearly twice the posted speed limit, with speeding putting everyone at risk. Drivers are being asked to slow down, drive responsibly, and help keep the roads safe. And Halloween is getting closer and the festivities are getting underway. The North Augusta Recreation Committee is hosting an afternoon of Halloween fun with their upcoming kids' Halloween party. It's planned for Saturday from 1 p.m. to 3 p.m. at the North Augusta Community Hall. Organizers say kids can get creative while making spooky lava lamps, take part in a donut eating contest, and show off their Halloween costumes in a costume contest. Kids are invited to come dressed in their favorite costume and enjoy an afternoon of fun with family and friends. Be the first to know. Sign up and get news alerts delivered directly to your inbox at mykempvillenow.com.
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9: Moose Sports. A busy night in the NHL last night with all Canadian teams in action. In Utah, the Mammoth edged the Maple Leafs 5-4. Montreal beat Buffalo 4-3 in the shootout. St. Louis thumped Ottawa 7-2. The Islanders defeated the Canucks 3-2. Winnipeg tamed the Wild 5-2. Calgary doubled the Ducks 4-2. And the Edmonton Oilers skated to a 4-1 win over the LA Kings. In the MLB ALCS last night, Tampa defeated Cleveland 3-1 to tie that series at a game apiece.
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9: A light drizzle this morning, then cloudy with a high of 15 degrees. Tonight, cloudy with clear breaks, a low of +2. Tomorrow, mainly sunny, a high of 12. And Friday, cloudy with showers.

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1: Hey, it's Michelle at The Moose filling in for Peter T this morning. When adults compete with children, there's a very important decision that needs to be made. How seriously are we taking this? Because if a seven-year-old challenges you to something, there's a point where winning by embarrassing margins starts to feel pretty unnecessary. But losing on purpose also feels pretty dishonest, I guess. So I'm wondering whether your parents ever did that for you, if they took it easy on you when you're playing games, let you win, or whether once the game started, age meant absolutely nothing.
2: Well, I think my parents were never competitive with me, but I myself had a child who quickly got smarter than me, so I was more competitive with her in games.
1: Oh, that's funny.
2: I could teach her the basics like in sports, but then I left it up to like coaches to teach her, put her on teams and, you know, things like that.
1: Yeah, that's too funny. And did you ever have any sour moments? Did you learn after maybe beating her in something that she wasn't happy with losing?
2: Oh, yeah. Oh, yeah. She never liked to lose. But the thing is, she loved it when she beat me, and she could do that quite often if it was an intellectual thing.

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2: News weather.
3: A light drizzle this morning, then cloudy with a high of 15 degrees. Tonight, cloudy with clear breaks, a low of plus 2. Tomorrow, mainly sunny, a high of 12. And Friday, cloudy with showers clearing in the afternoon, a high of 10 degrees.
4: Would you consider yourself a competitive person? It's Michelle hanging out with you. What if it is with kids? Right? We got to show some restraint. I think kids remember, though, the first time that they genuinely beat an adult at something, and not because somebody helped them, not because, you know, the grown-up conveniently made a terrible move. You just flat out won, which is probably why some parents refuse to throw a game at all, because of that feeling. Eventually, that first real win means a lot more. Did you grow up with parents like that, where if you finally beat them, you knew you'd earned it? Or, you know, did your parents go easy on you?
5: No, definitely not. Oh, no. They're not going to let me win. Are you serious? My family's so competitive. Like, we love to, try to beat each other at things. So, no, there's no way they're going to let me get away with...
4: And do you think that was positive, though? Do you think that probably helped you learn good skills? Or did it just make you learn how to be competitive as well?
5: I think it made me learn how to be competitive. Yeah. I don't know if that's like a good trait, but yeah, I remember once in high school, I was playing dodgeball and my friends could tell that I was way too into it, and they like all gathered and they're like, okay, we're going to gang up on her to try to get her out.
4: Just to teach her a lesson.
5: Way too seriously.
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1: Good morning, I'm Casey Kenny. The power's back on for over 7,000 Hydro One customers. Hydro One says an equipment failure knocked out the electricity in areas including North Grenville on Tuesday afternoon. Crews were sent out and able to fix the problem. East Regional PP said they laid over 1,500 traffic-related charges during the Thanksgiving long weekend. Throughout the long weekend, police say they were focused on behaviors that continue to contribute to serious and fatal collisions, including impaired driving and attentive driving, speeding, and improper use or failure to wear seatbelts. In an email to the Vista Radio newsroom, police say 842 of the charges laid between Friday and Monday were for speeding. They add another 83 were for seatbelt infractions, while 33 were for impaired driving. Police also laid 33 charges for distracted driving. Meanwhile, police say excessive speed continues to be one of the leading factors in serious and fatal collisions on area roads. Russell County OPP said they stopped the driver of a vehicle just after 1 a.m. Saturday that was traveling 211 kilometers an hour in a posted 110 kilometer an hour zone. The driver was charged with stunt driving under the Highway Traffic Act. The vehicle was impounded for 14 days and a 30-day license suspension was implemented. The accused will appear in court at a later date. Police say there's no excuse for driving at nearly twice the posted speed limit, with speeding putting everyone at risk. Drivers are being asked to slow down, drive responsibly, and help keep the roads safe. And Halloween is getting closer and the festivities are getting underway. The North Augusta Recreation Committee is hosting an afternoon of Halloween fun with their upcoming kids' Halloween party. It's planned for Saturday from 1 p.m. to 3 p.m. at the North Augusta Community Hall. Organizers say kids can get creative while making spooky lava lamps, take part in a donut eating contest, and show off their Halloween costumes in a costume contest. Kids are invited to come dressed in their favorite costume and enjoy an afternoon of fun with family and friends. Be the first to know. Sign up and get news alerts delivered directly to your inbox at mykempvillenow.com.
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2: A busy night in the NHL last night with all Canadian teams in action. In Utah, the Mammoth edged the Maple Leafs 5-4. Montreal beat Buffalo 4-3 in the shootout. St. Louis thumped Ottawa 7-2. The Islanders defeated the Canucks 3-2. Winnipeg tamed the Wild 5-2. Calgary doubled the Ducks 4-2. And the Edmonton Oilers skated to a 4-1 win over the LA Kings. In the MLB ALCS last night, Tampa defeated Cleveland 3-1 to tie that series at a game apiece.
0: Moose weather.
2: A light drizzle this morning, then cloudy with a high of 15 degrees. Tonight, cloudy with clear breaks, a low of plus 2. Tomorrow, mainly sunny, a high of 12. And Friday, cloudy with showers clearing in the afternoon, a high of 10 degrees.
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3: It's time now for Do You Know? Three fun facts to make you sound smarter than you really are. First off, the Lion King was originally named King of the Jungle until producers realized lions don't actually live in jungles. Next, according to a survey, half employees say they don't have friends at work. And finally, the crossed bones on a pirate flag are human thigh bones. There you have it. 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
2: 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You make your choices, you review them, and make sure that you actually hit submit ballot at the bottom. If you'd rather use the telephone, that's fine too. You call the number printed on your voter information letter. You press in your birth date and the PIN with the keypad, and then the system actually reads the ballot to you. You make your selections using the numbers on the phone and confirm them as you go. And make sure you don't hang up halfway through. Stay on until it tells you that the ballot has been submitted. It generally takes about 10 minutes. And for anybody who's still thinking, no, I don't want to do that myself, you don't really have to. You should try, but you don't really have to. 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Everybody finishes October 26th at 8 p.m. So really, you need your voter information letter that has your PIN inside it. You want to know your birth date. You make your choices, you submit your choices, and if any part of that gives you grief, there is an actual human being locally whose job it is to help you vote.

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2: Moose weather.
3: A light drizzle this morning, then cloudy with a high of 15 degrees. Tonight, cloudy with clear breaks, a low of plus 2. Tomorrow, mainly sunny, a high of 12. And Friday, cloudy with showers clearing in the afternoon, a high of 10 degrees.
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1: Good morning, I'm Casey Kenny. The power's back on for over 7,000 Hydro One customers. Hydro One says an equipment failure knocked out the electricity in areas including North Grenville on Tuesday afternoon. Crews were sent out and able to fix the problem. East Regional PP said they laid over 1,500 traffic-related charges during the Thanksgiving long weekend. Throughout the long weekend, police say they were focused on behaviors that continue to contribute to serious and fatal collisions, including impaired driving and attentive driving, speeding, and improper use or failure to wear seatbelts. In an email to the Vista Radio newsroom, police say 842 of the charges laid between Friday and Monday were for speeding. They add another 83 were for seatbelt infractions, while 33 were for impaired driving. Police also laid 33 charges for distracted driving. Meanwhile, police say excessive speed continues to be one of the leading factors in serious and fatal collisions on area roads. Russell County OPP said they stopped the driver of a vehicle just after 1 a.m. Saturday that was traveling 211 kilometers an hour in a posted 110 kilometer an hour zone. The driver was charged with stunt driving under the Highway Traffic Act. The vehicle was impounded for 14 days and a 30-day license suspension was implemented. The accused will appear in court at a later date. Police say there's no excuse for driving at nearly twice the posted speed limit, with speeding putting everyone at risk. Drivers are being asked to slow down, drive responsibly, and help keep the roads safe. And Halloween is getting closer and the festivities are getting underway. The North Augusta Recreation Committee is hosting an afternoon of Halloween fun with their upcoming kids' Halloween party. It's planned for Saturday from 1 p.m. to 3 p.m. at the North Augusta Community Hall. Organizers say kids can get creative while making spooky lava lamps, take part in a donut eating contest, and show off their Halloween costumes in a costume contest. Kids are invited to come dressed in their favorite costume and enjoy an afternoon of fun with family and friends. Be the first to know. Sign up and get news alerts delivered directly to your inbox at mykempvillenow.com.
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2: A busy night in the NHL last night with all Canadian teams in action. In Utah, the Mammoth edged the Maple Leafs 5-4. Montreal beat Buffalo 4-3 in the shootout. St. Louis thumped Ottawa 7-2. The Islanders defeated the Canucks 3-2. Winnipeg tamed the Wild 5-2. Calgary doubled the Ducks 4-2. And the Edmonton Oilers skated to a 4-1 win over the LA Kings. In the MLB ALCS last night, Tampa defeated Cleveland 3-1 to tie that series at a game apiece.
0: Moose weather.
2: A light drizzle this morning, then cloudy with a high of 15 degrees. Tonight, cloudy with clear breaks, a low of plus 2. Tomorrow, mainly sunny, a high of 12. And Friday, cloudy with showers clearing in the afternoon, a high of 10 degrees.
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0: want the best music in the universe? 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
1: Good morning. It's Michelle at the Moose hanging out with you. Today is actually the third anniversary of my cat's gotcha day, which is one of the reasons I'm thinking about this, because her name is Princess Pear. And before you blame me for that, I actually

We only added half of it. She came from what the rescue called a fruit salad litter. So it's one litter, but all different colored kittens. So they had names like fig and kiwi, mango and pear. And I just added the princess part because I thought, well, you know, Princess Peach already exists. So Princess Pear felt pretty good. So there, I believe that there are two kinds of pet owners. There are people who carefully planned for a pet, and then there are people who just somehow ended up with one. And I love hearing about how people actually got their pets, because some people do the whole thing properly. They decide exactly what they want. They research breeders and rescues. They meet a few and make a really responsible choice. And then there's my neighbor found three kittens under the shed, and now I have a cat. Right? Or your kid spends 6 months asking you for a dog and you firmly say no every single time. And then one Saturday you're driving home with a puppy sitting on your lap and $300 worth of stuff from the pet store. Right? Sometimes they're even like hand-me-down pets. Somebody moves somewhere that doesn't allow animals, or grandma realizes that the new kitten is considerably more kitten than she remembered. And so they're the ones that choose you before you even choose them, which is pretty interesting. And so I want to hear from you this morning. How did you get your pet? Was it planned? Was it rescued, inherited, found? Or did somebody say, just look after it for the weekend and never come back? I don't know. Join the conversation. 613-332-1423.

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0: Moose weather. A light drizzle this morning, then cloudy with a high of 15 degrees. Tonight, cloudy with clear breaks, a low of plus 2. Tomorrow, mainly sunny, a high of 12. And Friday, cloudy with showers clearing in the afternoon, a high of 10 degrees.
4: We're talking about our pets' origin stories this morning because there are pets that you choose very carefully. And then some pets, the decision seems to happen in about 2 minutes. You meet them and they do what? One mildly charming thing, and then it's done. it's signed, sealed, delivered. Now this animal's got a bed and a Christmas stocking and better health care than you do. And that's what I want to hear this morning. What was the moment that your pet became yours?
5: So it's actually my daughter's kitten, and it was my youngest daughter and I that were driving over to her house, and my youngest daughter was driving, and we saw a kitten in the middle of the road.
4: Really?
5: And so my daughter said, stop. And so we pulled over, and then she picked up the kitten, and we took the kitten over to my oldest daughter. And the idea was that my oldest daughter was going to give it to somebody who rescues feral kittens.
4: Yeah.
5: But of course, it was the cutest thing ever. So she couldn't give it up. And so now she has a 8-week-old kitten that she named June because we found it in June.
4: Oh, so that's amazing. And does he have a little attitude, though?
5: Yes. So he has acclimatized really well to wanting to be inside.
4: Yeah.
5: And he loves to crawl in the dryer. He loves to just play in the laundry and is understanding that this is the lap of luxury now.
4: Oh, so, wow. Yes, that's exactly like my friend's cat, too. He's like, he would never have hit the jackpot so hard.
5: I know. And honestly, I never thought my daughter would keep a cat or a kitten, but it was just, he melted her heart.
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1: Thanks for making Moose FM a part of your day. I'm Peter T, and even though I'm off this week, wanted to leave you with a little something before I go. First off, don't forget that next week we kick off TPNG in support of the Kentville Salvation Army. 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Now, because there are some traditions that simply cannot be ignored: birthdays, holiday dinners, and of course, the daily chuckle. After all, every day should include at least one good laugh, or failing that, a joke so cheesy it makes you shake your head and wonder why you're still listening. So, here we go. What kind of dog should you get if you're always late? A watchdog. Have yourself a good day and be safe.

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4: Hey, it's Michelle at the Moose hanging out with you. I've been asking this morning how people got their pets because there are some very random stories behind it. Sometimes it was planned for months. Sometimes somebody knew somebody with puppies, you know? So how did yours happen?
5: Growing up, I always wanted a pig.
4: You're joking.
5: A mini pig. So as soon as I bought my house, I told my husband that we were buying a pig. He goes, if we can find a pig close enough, we're going to go get it. So I started my research. I found one in Peterborough.
4: Oh, no.
5: Yeah. So my pig lives in the house with us currently. He's just like this dog. He wakes at the door. He barks. He plays catch. But he's the funniest thing ever. Like at 9 at night, he goes to bed. He wakes up the next day at 7 and waits to be fed.
4: Oh my gosh. And what's his name?
5: His name is Milu, like in Tete.
4: Oh, Snowy.
5: Right? But he's all brown.
4: I love how your husband obviously did not do his research in thinking that there would be pigs for sale anywhere near you, you know?
5: That's exactly it. And the thing is, my husband's allergic to everything. And the fun thing about pigs is that they share almost the same DNA as humans. So there's no way to be allergic to the pig's saliva or their hair.

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2: Moose weather.
3: A light drizzle this morning, then cloudy with a high of 15 degrees. Tonight, cloudy with clear breaks, a low of plus 2. Tomorrow, mainly sunny, a high of 12. And Friday, cloudy with showers clearing in the afternoon, a high of 10 degrees.
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2: Moose weather.
3: Cloudy with a high of 15 degrees. Tonight, cloudy with clear breaks, a low of plus 2. Tomorrow, mainly sunny, a high of 12. And Friday, cloudy with showers clearing in the afternoon, a high of 10 degrees.
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3: Moose weather.
4: Cloudy with a high of 15 degrees. Tonight, cloudy with clear breaks, a low of plus 2. Tomorrow, mainly sunny, a high of 12. And Friday, cloudy with showers clearing in the afternoon, a high of 10 degrees.
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4: Cloudy with a high of 15 degrees. Tonight, cloudy with clear breaks, a low of plus 2. Tomorrow, mainly sunny, a high of 12. And Friday, cloudy with showers clearing in the afternoon, a high of 10 degrees.
5: 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And so do my socks. I don't know how that happens.
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4: Moose weather.
5: Cloudy with a high of 15 degrees. Tonight, cloudy with clear breaks, a low of +2. Tomorrow, mainly sunny, a high of 12. And Friday, cloudy with showers clearing in the afternoon, a high of 10 degrees.
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1: Good afternoon, I'm Casey Kenny. Normal operations have resumed at Kempville District Hospital. KDH officials made the announcement on social media this morning following a code gray alert at the hospital yesterday afternoon. It came after two power outages knocked out multiple systems, including cellular service, internet, the electronic health record system, as well as downtime and backup systems. KDH officials say they're working to remediate the root cause, so all backup systems are fully operational. The Burrard Rapids tip-to-tip trail set to close for a few weeks. Parks Canada says the closure, in place for the removal of trees and vegetation and to inspect the dam, will be in effect from October 19th to October 27th. The same area will close again for 1 week in November for waterside erosion protection, with the exact dates to be determined. The work is part of the ongoing Earth Dam Repair Project, which has been underway for the past few years and planned in accordance with an environmental assessment. New vegetation will include native plant seeds to support birds, bees, and species at risk, such as the monarch butterfly, while ensuring future inspection access is not impeded. For the safety of the public and the construction teams, access to the area will be restricted during these periods. And the Ontario government is making daylight saving time permanent in the northwestern part of the province, which has historically been aligned with neighboring Manitoba. Under the proposed change, affected communities west of the 90th meridian in Ontario that currently change their clock seasonally would not need to turn them back on November 1st. Officials say the decision comes after considerable engagement with communities throughout the Northwest, including Indigenous leaders. The initiative started after Manitoba announced it was permanently moving to daylight saving time. The province says staying aligned with Manitoba would help businesses operate more efficiently across provincial boundaries while making it easier for residents and service providers to coordinate healthcare appointments, travel, and more. Be the first to know. Sign up and get news alerts delivered directly to your inbox at mykempvillenow.com.
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5: Cloudy with a high of 15 degrees. Tonight, cloudy with clear breaks, a low of plus 2. Tomorrow, mainly sunny, a high of 12. And Friday, cloudy with showers clearing in the afternoon, a high of 10 degrees.
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5: Cloudy with a high of 15 degrees. Tonight, cloudy with clear breaks, a low of plus 2. Tomorrow, mainly sunny, a high of 12. And Friday, cloudy with showers clearing in the afternoon, a high of 10 degrees.
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4: weather. Cloudy with a high of 15 degrees. Tonight, cloudy with clear breaks, a low of plus 2. Tomorrow, mainly sunny, a high of 12. And Friday, cloudy with showers clearing in the afternoon, a high of 10 degrees.
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3: Cloudy with a high of 15 degrees. Tonight, cloudy with clear breaks, a low of plus 2. Tomorrow, mainly sunny, a high of 12. And Friday, cloudy with showers clearing in the afternoon, a high of 10 degrees.
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4: Moose weather.
5: Cloudy with a high of 15 degrees. Tonight, cloudy with clear breaks, a low of plus 2. Tomorrow, mainly sunny, a high of 12. And Friday, cloudy with showers clearing in the afternoon, a high of 10 degrees.
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If you could sit down with 18-year-old version of yourself and show them your life today, what do you think they'd say? That's what we're talking about today. Hi, it's Kathy with the Moose. Would they be surprised by where you're living? Would they believe you if you told them what you did for a living? Are you doing the job you always dreamt about? Or did life take you down a different road you never saw coming? Because when we're young, we all have this picture in our heads of how life is going to turn out. I'm going to live here. I'm going to have this career. I'm going to be married by this age, and I'm going to have everything figured out. Oh boy, and then life happens. Opportunities, you know, they come along, plans change, people enter our lives, and we move somewhere we never expected to live. And sometimes we end up doing something we never even knew that we loved. So when we think back to when we're younger, did you imagine you'd be where you are today? That's kind of what we're chatting about today.

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3: Moose weather.
4: Cloudy with a high of 15 degrees. Tonight, cloudy with clear breaks, a low of plus 2. Tomorrow, mainly sunny, a high of 12. And Friday, cloudy with showers clearing in the afternoon, a high of 10 degrees.

taking a look back. Hi, it's Kathy with the Moose. So Linda says, if I had told her 20 years ago that she'd end up living in a small town, she would have laughed. She was a city girl and was going to travel and live somewhere exciting. Then what happened is she took a job and was supposed to be there for 1 year. That was 32 years ago. And she loves it. She says during that 1 year, she met her husband. They bought a house after that, raised two kids, and now she has grandchildren who live nearby. So she said, you know what? I came here because of a job, but I stayed because it became home. Isn't it funny how sometimes a place you never planned on staying becomes a place you can't imagine leaving? That's

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7: Moose weather.
8: Cloudy with a high of 15 degrees. Tonight, cloudy with clear breaks, a low of plus 2. Tomorrow, mainly sunny, a high of 12. And Friday, cloudy with showers clearing in the afternoon, a high of 10 degrees.
0: In a word, fun. The Moose.

I never thought I would be in this industry. Hi, it's Kathy with the Moose. So Mike has chimed in and says, I thought I spent my whole life sitting behind a desk. So I went to school for business, I got an office job, and I realized pretty quickly I hated sitting still. So Mike started helping a friend with renovations on weekends. One project became another, and he learned the trade, and eventually he took a chance and made it his full-time career. Now he's been a carpenter for more than 20 years. Mike says the funny part is, as a kid, I was always building, you know, forts and treehouses, and my 8-year-old me knew what I should be doing before 25-year-old me figured it out. Apparently, sometimes your childhood hobbies are dropping hints. Thanks for sharing, Mike. So back for myself, I never thought I'd be in the radio industry. I started off my career doing freight forwarding, but I love what I'm doing. I'll never look back and change it.

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2: Weather. Cloudy with a high of 15 degrees. Tonight, cloudy with clear breaks, a low of plus 2. Tomorrow, mainly sunny, a high of 12. And Friday, cloudy with showers clearing in the afternoon, a high of 10 degrees.
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Are you where you thought you'd be? That's what we're talking about today. Hi, it's Kathy from The Moose. So this one comes from Susan, and she married the boy down the street. She goes, Kathy, my younger self would be shocked because I ended up marrying the boy who lived four houses down from me. Oh, I love this one already. Susan says they knew each other as kids, but were never sweethearts. They grew up, they went their separate ways, and then years later bumped into each other at mutual friend's wedding. They started talking, and eventually they went on a date. And now they've been married for 28 years. She says whenever they drive through their old neighborhood, they laugh because their younger selves had absolutely no idea what was coming. Sometimes life apparently doesn't take you very far to find the person you're supposed to meet. Susan, thanks so much for sharing that. Marrying the boy down the street? Now, gotta love that story.

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1: 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The leaves are turning brilliant shades of red, orange, and gold. 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
4: Moose weather.
5: Cloudy with a high of 15 degrees. Tonight, cloudy with clear breaks, a low of plus 2. Tomorrow, mainly sunny, a high of 12. And Friday, cloudy with showers clearing in the afternoon, a high of 10 degrees.
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1: Second floor, hardware, children's wear, ladies' lingerie. Oh, good morning, Mr. Tyler. Going down.

0: from 97.5 Moose FM in Kempville. Here's what's happening.
1: Good afternoon. I'm Casey Kenny. The chief executive officer of the Kempville District Hospital says if there's a silver lining to the code gray called earlier this week, it's that they'll be better prepared next time. Frank Vassallo says two power bumps impacted the hospital on Tuesday afternoon that resulted in the hospital's cellular service, internet, and electronic health record system being knocked offline and caused a lot of disruption. Downtime and backup systems were also impacted. Vassallo says that resulted in a code gray, signifying an infrastructure failure, being called, which stayed in effect until 6 a.m. Wednesday. Hospital staff reverted to paper systems to care for patients. Vassallo tells the Vista Radio newsroom that work is underway to determine what happened.
2: We're still at it, and we won't stop until we uncover all the root causes and are satisfied with the process improvements, if they need to be made, or any other mitigations we need to have in place.
1: Vassallo says the emergency department remained open during the code gray, with more than 60 people at the ED over the course of the day. Leeds and Grenville Paramedic Service Chief Jeff Kars is set to call it a career. A media release says Kars began his career in 1988 in London, Ontario, before joining the local service in 2012 and being appointed chief in 2019. He's served in numerous roles across the paramedic profession, including frontline primary care and advanced care paramedic and operations manager within Ontario's air ambulance system. The release adds that during his tenure with Leeds Grenville Paramedic Service, Chief Kars helped lead the organization through periods of significant transformation, ensuring the service remained responsive to the evolving needs of the community while maintaining a strong culture of professionalism, collaboration, and patient-centered care. It adds his leadership, dedication, and commitment to excellence have helped shape a paramedic service that continues to be recognized for its quality of care and service to the community. And the Burns Rapids tip-to-tip trail is set to close for a few weeks. Parks Canada says the closure is in place for the removal of trees and vegetation and to inspect the dam and will be in effect from October 19th to October 27th. The same area will close again for 1 week in November for waterside erosion protection, with the exact dates to be determined. The work is part of the ongoing Earth Dam Repair Project, which has been underway for the past few years and planned in accordance with an environmental assessment. New vegetation will include native plant seeds to support birds, bees, and species at risk, such as the monarch butterfly, while ensuring future inspection access is not impeded. For the safety of the public and the construction teams, access to the area will be restricted during these periods. Be the first to know. Sign up and get news alerts delivered directly to your inbox at mykempvillenow.com.
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1: Cloudy skies tonight, the low 4. For tomorrow, mainly sunny, the high 12. And on Friday, rain, the high 10.

It was a retirement surprise. Hi, it's Kathy with the Moose. We're talking about, are you where you think you thought you were going to be? So Dave says that he spent his whole working life looking forward to retirement. And he thought that he was going to, you know, sleep in, fish, and do absolutely nothing.

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0: Moose weather.
4: Cloudy skies tonight, the low 4. For tomorrow, mainly sunny, the high 12. And on Friday, rain, the high 10.
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Okay, so we're going to share one more about, are you where you thought you'd be today? This one comes from Brenda. So she says that when she was little, she wanted to be a veterinarian, then a singer, then a flight attendant. Not once did she say, when I grow up, I want to work at a bank. But here we are. So Brenda started there thinking it would be just, you know, a job until she figured out what she really wanted to do. 35 years later, she recently retired from the same career. She says what kept her there wasn't necessarily the job she imagined as a kid. It was the people, the co-workers becoming lifelong friends. She watched customers' families grow up, and she even ended up loving a career she never planned. And maybe that's kind of the theme of our conversation today. We spent so much time when we're young trying to plan exactly where life will take us. And sometimes the best parts are the things we never planned at all.

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5: Cloudy skies tonight, the low 4. For tomorrow, mainly sunny, the high 12. And on Friday, rain, the high 10.
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1: Like, open the fridge and stuff, and there would be food laid out for us with little pre-wrapped sausages and things.
0: Mm.
1: They have pre-wrapped sausages, but they don't have pre-wrapped bacon.
0: Well, can you blame them?
1: Yeah.

0: from 97.5 Moose FM in Kempville. Here's what's happening.
1: Good afternoon. I'm Casey Kenny, the Chief Executive Officer of the Kempville District Hospital, says if there's a silver lining to the code gray called earlier this week, and said they'll be better prepared next time. Frank Vassallo says two power bumps impacted the hospital on Tuesday afternoon that resulted in the hospital's cellular service, internet, and electronic health record system being knocked offline and caused a lot of disruption. Downtime and backup systems were also impacted. Vassallo says that resulted in a code gray, signifying an infrastructure failure, being called, which stayed in effect until 6 a.m. Wednesday. Hospital staff reverted to paper systems to care for patients. Vassallo tells the Vista Radio newsroom that work is underway to determine what happened.
2: We're still at it, and we won't stop until we uncover all the root causes and are satisfied with the process improvements, if they need to be made, or any other mitigations we need to have in place.
1: Vassallo says the emergency department remained open during the code gray, with more than 60 people at the ED over the course of the day. Leeds and Grenville Paramedic Service Chief Jeff Kars is set to call it a career. A media release says Kars began his career in 1988 in London, Ontario, before joining the local service in 2012 and being appointed chief in 2019. He's served in numerous roles across the paramedic profession, including frontline primary care and advanced care paramedic and operations manager within Ontario's air ambulance system. The release adds that during his tenure with Leeds Grenville Paramedic Service, Chief Kars helped lead the organization through periods of significant transformation, ensuring the service remained responsive to the evolving needs of the community while maintaining a strong culture of professionalism, collaboration, and patient-centered care. It adds his leadership, dedication, and commitment to excellence have helped shape a paramedic service that continues to be recognized for its quality of care and service to the community. And the Burns Rapids tip-to-tip trail is set to close for a few weeks. Parks Canada says the closure is in place for the removal of trees and vegetation and to inspect the dam, and will be in effect from October 19th to October 27th. The same area will close again for 1 week in November for waterside erosion protection, with the exact dates to be determined. The work is part of the ongoing Earth Dam Repair Project, which has been underway for the past few years and planned in accordance with an environmental assessment. New vegetation will include native plant seeds to support birds, bees, and species at risk, such as the monarch butterfly, while ensuring future inspection access is not impeded. For the safety of the public and the construction teams, access to the area will be restricted during these periods. Be the first to know. Sign up and get news alerts delivered directly to your inbox at mykempvillenow.com.
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0: Moose weather.
1: Cloudy skies tonight, the low 4. For tomorrow, mainly sunny, the high 12. And on Friday, rain, the high 10.

FM. Well, our topic of the day, how does looking back a little and asking, did you ever imagine this is where your life would take you? And I loved hearing your stories because they were all so different. We heard from someone, you know, who moved to a small town for just 1 year, and then 32 years later, it's home. Someone who traded an office job for carpentry and realized he'd actually been building things since he was a kid. We even had childhood neighbors who grew up, went their separate ways, and then found each other again and ended up getting married. And then there are the careers we never planned on. You know, the places we never expected to call home, and the people we had no idea would become such an important part of our lives. I think that's the fun part about looking back. You know, the younger versions of you may have had a completely different plan, but that doesn't mean that the life you ended up with isn't pretty great, right? So maybe if 18-year-old you could see you today, they'd look around and say, wow, we did all that.

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4: Cloudy skies tonight, the low 4. For tomorrow, mainly sunny, the high 12. And on Friday, rain, the high 10.
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1: 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The apples and pumpkins are ready for picking. The leaves are turning brilliant shades of red, orange, and gold. 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
5: Moose weather.
6: Cloudy skies tonight, the low 4. For tomorrow, mainly sunny, the high 12. And on Friday, rain, the high 10.
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3: Moose weather.
4: Cloudy skies tonight, the low 4. For tomorrow, mainly sunny, the high 12. And on Friday, rain, the high 10.
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4: Cloudy skies tonight, the low 4. For tomorrow, mainly sunny, the high 12. And on Friday, rain, the high 10.
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1: Cloudy skies tonight, the low 4. For tomorrow, mainly sunny, the high 12. And on Friday, rain, the high 10.

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4: Cloudy skies tonight, the low 4. For tomorrow, mainly sunny, the high 12. And on Friday, rain, the high 10.
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